0: Welcome. Good to see you. Please have a seat.
1: Thank you. Welcome.
0: Ed, you're a sight for sore eyes. Oh, please sit down. Have a taste, gentlemen. Please, have a taste. Take a big spoonful. Like it? These are PLA rations. This is what Peng's men are eating. It's filler. Has no substance, no food value. On a diet like this, a PLA foot soldier carrying a 65-pound kit would be lucky to cover 20 miles in a day. An army marches on its stomach, gentlemen. And any army eating this can't last.
2: What I say, Matt?
0: What I'm saying, Ed, is that this is why none of Peng's offensives has lasted more than 7 days. I call it the one-week offensive. Gentlemen. From now on, putting the U.S. Army in the front lines. The Korean Peninsula is like a tennis court. 38th parallel is the net. Gentlemen, it's our serve. Remember the old adage, find them, fix them,

0: Doug. I don't know what to say.
1: God has ordained this. If I'd have been given the choice of who was to succeed me, I'd have chosen you. Come here. It's all yours now, Matt. Sit down. The king is dead. Long live the king. Sit down. Come on. Come on. Drink.
2: Yep.
1: How are Penny and Matthew Jr.?
0: Fine. Little Matt's grown like a weed.

0: she's happy for me.
1: Congratulations.
0: I don't know why Truman did it this way.
1: In a way, I'm grateful for it. Jeannie and I haven't seen America in 15 years. We can go home now.
0: I'd appreciate any advice you can give me.
1: You know more about this than I do. When I first saw that picture of Pong, I thought he was a cook. What do you think? What do you think, Matthew? If I offered him my hand, would he take it?
0: I think it's too soon to tell.
1: We can ignore the Japanese, Matthew. They're finished. And the Koreans. But we have to be vigilant about the Chinese. If we don't grab them by the throat now,